0: Everyone has a dream, don't you think?
1: Yes, but the question is, how do you make it happen?
0: Well, first of all, if you can imagine it, then you can achieve it.
1: Yeah. But it might take a lot of time.
0: Uh-huh.
1: It might take a lot of hard work.
0: I agree. If you want something you've never had, you have to do something you've never done, right?
1: I like that.
0: You have to have patience.
1: One day at a time.
0: Little by little.
1: Step by step.
0: With a little love in your heart.
1: Oh, yes, indeed.
0: Take chances, too.
1: And then

Hey guys, thanks so much for watching my cover of Callum Scott's single, You Are the Reason. Hope you guys liked the video filmed in this coffee shop with real people trying to do homework and stuff. So, but if you guys liked the video, give it a thumbs up. Don't forget to subscribe and share with a friend. Comment below some suggestions for song covers that you guys want to hear in the future. I'm too awkward for outro videos. Thanks again so much, guys. Have a great week. I'll see you next time.

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to pack. I've never seen a sight that didn't look better looking back. I was born under a wandering star. Mud can make you prisoner and the plains can bake you dry. Snow can burn your eyes, but only people make you cry. Home is made for coming from, for dreams of going to, which with any luck will never

This is Michael Ballou. I'm doing some picking on my back porch here in Texas. Just a minute. But I think I'll go inside and listen to my old friend Herman Lammers Meyer's Town and Country Show.

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She'd bat her eyes and serve you tea while ripping you apart. She was the queen of mean, bless her heart. Well, you're fat as a tick, bless your heart. And so pale, are you sick? Bless your heart.

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But Hank could bring the teardrops raining down on you. Let's head for Hank and the Boys. Good music at its best. Hank and the Boys, old Merle and all the rest. What's